0: The classic rock station, Flat Rock 100.7.
1: There's Tesla wrapping up another long set of classic rock, and I am done. Bam Bam is in next. He's got the Black Crowes, Def Leppard, Guns N' Roses, Cream, Nirvana, The Cars. A lot of classic rock coming your way next with the Bamster.
2: We have cooler temperatures for Saturday and Sunday on the way. Low 60s and clear overnight and a little bit windy. It'll be breezy on Friday. We're headed for the low 90s. Should be a lot of sunshine. We're in the upper 70s and low 80s and sunny on Saturday and Sunday. I'm meteorologist Steve Hamilton in the Post Weather Center.
3: Golf is winding down for the year, and Eagle Media, along with Jansen Auto, Tammy Timmerman Lashley with Lashley Land Residential, and Super Suds Car Wash wants to have one last fun drive. This nine-hole golf tournament at Indian Meadows Sunday, September 13th at 9 a.m. will not be your normal golf outing, but all fun. Starting with our heckle hole, be ready to take some fun prodding while you ready yourself for a tee shot. There will also be different challenges on each hole with scratch tickets telling you what must be done to complete the hole. So much fun. And a portion of the proceeds go to North Platte's own Guardians of the Children. Get your team together for this four-person scramble. $200 gets your team in, limited to 18 teams. 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
3: 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I'm Hayden Coker from the North Platte Post and Sand Hills Post Sports Desk, and it's time for a sports update powered by Dayspring Bank. 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On the hardwood, Husker Volleyball returns to Bob Devaney to host New Mexico at 6:30 with hopes of making it 48 straight victories on home soil. The Huskers women's soccer team is also at home tonight at 7:05 against the Indiana Hoosiers in Barbara Hibner Stadium. NFL action headed your way as the second game of the regular season gets underway tonight at 7:35 as the San Francisco 49ers take on Matthew Stafford and the Los Angeles Rams. Packers running back Josh Jacobs pleaded no contest to misdemeanor charges of battery and criminal damage to property during an appearance Thursday in Brown County Court. He was convicted on the battery charge and fined $1,000, and the court accepted a deferred judgment agreement on the charges of criminal damage to property. A follow-up court hearing was set for September 10, 2027.
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